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Well, kicking things off this week, Danish surf band The Tremolo Beer Gut. That track's called Killer Negroni, and you can find it on the upcoming album, Ask Not What The Tremolo Beer Gut Can Do For You. I'm Wayne Elliott. Welcome to Pulse Beat.

Toadies with I Call Your Name. That's from The Charmer, which is one of the final albums worked on by the late, great Steve Albini. Preceding it, you heard Dope, which is the collaboration between Chuck D of Public Enemy and Doors drummer John Densmore. That track was Breakthrough. The LP's called No Country for Old Men. And that set of three started with A Bevis Frond and A Mess of Stress, which you can find on Horrorful Heights, his latest album, which is out on Fire Records. And Bevis Frond are on tour this week, kick off in Coventry on the 4th, and then going to Manchester, Glasgow, Edinburgh, Gateshead, Leeds and Cambridge, and they're also a worm at London Moth Club on the 20th of June with Stuart Lee. Right, next I've got a brand new track from Split Dogs. It's from upcoming LP Nice and Rough, which will be out in September. The song is called Be Somebody.

Our second Danish band of the week, and it's Ice Age and Holy Water, which is from their new LP For Love of Grace and the Hereafter, which is out this week, their first album in 5 years, that one. And it was preceded by Sweeping Promises and Shooting Shadows from an LP called You Say I Romanticise, which will be out in August on Sub Pop Records. Right, the Descendants and Joy LP is 40, and there's a special anniversary edition out, which loads of colour variants of it, and also a Punk Notes edition with superb artwork by John Yates at Steelworks. So many great tracks to pick from, and I opted for this, which is Cheer.

Chrome Crusher. That was MK Ultras from their self-titled EP, which is out on Goodbye Boozy Records. Preceding that, you had Poltergeist and a track called Ordinary. That's from their LP Hunting Season. They're from Oslo, feature a couple of ex-members of the great band Danger Man, who I played on here many, many times. That album's out on a whole bunch of labels, including Little Rocket Records, who are based here in the UK. Right, much excitement around the Cramps this week as Gravest Gravy is coming out their legendary 1977 sessions. They're recorded at Ardent Studios with Alex Chilton, and various bootlegs have been compiled of this, but now it's getting an official release. It's all been selected and spruced up by Henry Rollins and Ian Mackay, and the debut track they've made available for us is this storming version of TV Set.

I can't wait for that Cramps LP to come out. I've had a cassette of some of the Alex Chilton recordings since about 1982, so I'll be absolutely delighted to finally have a proper release of them. And that was followed by Link Ray and Juices Wild. I mean, who else really to follow the Cramps? That's from the Black Leather Sessions, recorded in 1964, and that was made available as a digital single earlier this year. And then we just heard Girl Trouble and Make It Mine. They're from Tacoma, Washington, formed in 1983, and have just put out their first it's not out until the 26th of June, but they've recorded their first album in 23 years. That song was called Make It Mine. I'm Wayne Elliott, you are listening to Pulse Beat, and this is another of this week's new releases, Guided by Voices, their 44th studio album, Crawl Space of the Pantheon, and from it, this is Lost in the Sun.

Well, following Guided by Voices, two bands who are touring the UK this week, completely separately, although they're both in Brighton on Tuesday the 2nd of June, which is most unfortunate if you're a music fan living there. Absolutely spoilt for choice. The first one was Real Farmer. They're a Dutch band. They're at the Prince Albert on Tuesday and then round the rest of the UK for the next couple of weeks. Their LP is called Two Wrongs Don't Make a Right, and that song was Missing Link. And then we just heard The Bug Club, whose Every Single Muscle LP is out on Sub Pop this week. They're at the Concord 2 on Tuesday before several other UK dates, and that song was called Look Like Me. Right, four in a row to finish, and I'm going to kick it off with Mark Valentine.

So from the top we had Mark Valentine with Tiger on Glass from his Uncommon Side Effects LP, and he was followed by Cyanide Pills and When I'm With You. That's a brand new 7-inch, completely separate to their singled out comp, which is also available. And then Sun Vault, a brand new song from them called Skeleton at the Feast, and to finish up the Sideshows and Smoke Show, which you can find on their self-titled debut LP. And that brings me to this week's final song. So thanks for tuning in, and I hope you enjoyed it and that you'll be here again same time, same place next week. And to finish up, this is Juliana Hatfield and Eric Payne and their version of Lee Hazelwood's Sugar Town, which you can find on their LP Bets. Goodbye.

Hello and welcome to The Lion's Den. I'm Steve Thomas Green and we begin with the beautiful tones of Gregory Isaacs and Beautiful Africa. It sounds like my voice is going already, so no beautiful tones from me, I'm afraid. Now we do have a few new songs on today's show, but the focus is on older tracks. So here's Israel Vibration and Why You So Craven, that's from 1982. Then it's the almost modern tones of Jimmy Cliff with World Upside Down from 2012.

Now, some of my cats have been hanging out with me this week, so I've got Cody next to me right now. So if you hear lots of cleaning noises, it is him. Now, the next song is brand new, but it sounds like an old classic. This is Lone Ark meets the 18th Parallel, and I've got their new single, which is Man Kill Man, and I absolutely love this song.

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Now, the next two songs have a theme running through them. I think everybody could work this one out.

So I played you Linville Thompson and I Love Marijuana, and I followed that with Black Uhuru and Sense Amelia. Now, I couldn't find out when the next song was recorded, but Prince Farai was murdered in 1983, so it is an old track. This one is Jar Footsteps.

0: Shaggy Eye, the inspiration.
1: As most people know, my English isn't brilliant, and I am English. My French is even worse, so I apologise in advance for the next link. Now, as it's summer here in Europe, I've got a couple of summer-like songs, both released last year, I think. I've got Louisa and Bleu Soleil, and Soleil Bleu. Yep, cannot speak French to save my life. And then it's Alien Trackers with Buried in Sand, and that's the dub version.

After Culture, I played Congo Lion with Mr. Culture Man, and then Al Campbell with Free Up Rasta. We're going to head back to 2022 now. Now, this song was sent to me this week. It's Kookadoo and Pole, and I couldn't work out why it was sent to me when it was 6 years old, but it seems David Kookadoo McDermott has sadly passed away. I think he was only about 56, so he was younger than myself. After that, it'll be Chakademus and Pliers with Tanto Metro and Devontae, and I've got a brand new song from them, which is called Jealous.

0: time to go truly old school. I've got a song from 1970, followed by a song from 1969. First up is U Roy with Rule the Nation, and then it's George Lee and the Rudies with Burial of Longshot, part 2.
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by candlelight, I find insight, fundamental movement. So when it's black, this insomniac, take an original tack, keep the beast in my nature under ceaseless attack. I get no sleep, I can't get no sleep.